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2: Hold your ears, folks. It's showtime.

Yeah, man, you better believe that. Good morning, world. It is Tuesday. Jimmy D ready to take you back on that great musical ride, man. Going around the world, across the nation, right up your street, right now.

Yep, there they are, those dazzling drifters that time. Fools fall in love, baby, right here at Billy Gold. It's PGR. Jimmy Ding in the morning on a Tuesday as we have some fun and play some tunes for you. Now till 10, all around the world, across the nation, right up your street, baby. Here come the Eldorados one time.

Yeah, there he is, Robin Ritterelli that time. One Call Sway, baby. Right here with Jimmy D in the mornings. I have some fun, play some tunes, take you way, way back on that great musical ride all around the world instantly.

Yeah, man, you better believe that. Shirley Sherrell's that time. Tonight's the night, baby, right here with JBD in the morning as I have some fun. Play some tunes that take you way, way back on that great musical ride. How about Andy Valvo every Monday morning, 7 to 10, right here at Philly Gold Radio.

0: Raiders, that time, man, ain't gotta love nobody else, cause I got you, baby, right here at Philly Gold. It's PGR, 750 on the button right now, Tuesday morning, as we carry on for you, now till 10.
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1: You like it like that. There he is. Chris Krenner that time right here at Philly Gold. It is PGR with Jimmy D in the morning, just having some fun, playing some tunes, going way back through the years and making all those million-dollar memories. 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Gladys Knight and the Pips, all aboard that friendship train, baby. 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

there he is, Mr. Excitement, Jackie Wilson, that time. But come on, baby, work out right here at Philly Gold. It is PGR. It's coming up on 8:10, 10 minutes after 8 o'clock, Tuesday morning. JBD propounding.

Yeah, man, there she is, Timmy Euro that time. What's the matter, baby, right here at Philly Gold? It's PGR, Jimmy D just having some fun, playing some tunes and taking you way, way back, man, on that great musical ride. Don't forget to make a request, dedication, anytime. 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

Yep, they are the Vibrations that time doing that Y2C. Remember, the Orlons had the Y2C back in the day, right here. Dilly Gold, PGR. How about this one, man? Five Satins on your radio on a special day for somebody. If it's your anniversary, we'll play this one for you. Jimmy D just doing it to it. Now till 10.

0: man, you better believe that. Good stuff right there. Five satins that time. Our anniversary is here, but not yet. Not till September for me and Shorty Cake. Right here at Philly Gold. It's 8:24 right now as we do it to it for you. Now till 10.
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Yep, there she is, Little Miss Dynamite. Brenda Lee, that time, one call, that's all you gotta do. You know, Jerry Reed wrote that way back in the day, man. 1960 vintage. Right here at Billy Gold's VGR. It's Network Jams with a Z, man. We got lots of great stations with lots of great music, and we play them all 24-7, 365. Often imitated, never duplicated, man. They try. Ain't never gonna happen. Ain't never gonna happen. Lovin' Spoonful right now.

better believe that. That's good stuff right there. Five this that time. Never gonna let you go, baby. Right here at Philly Gold. It is PTR. As we do it to it for you. Don't forget any of those smart devices you can talk to. Just say, play Philly Gold Radio, and you got us right there. Right now, let's bring on Tough Tony and the Imperials one time when they said...

the Imperials that time. One called If I Love You for Aaron and everybody over there. Penn Presbyterian on the go. Love of the music right here at Philly Gold. It is PJR right now. How about Soul Sister number one gonna sing?

record label. That's called Darlin' right here. Billy Gold, it is PGR right now. Heading over to Motown for a great Motown B-side. Original flip side of Ask the Lonely. Four tops this time.

Yeah, man, they are the Avalons that time. That's called Heart's Desire right here. Billy Gold, it's PGR right now. Tom's up there in Fox Chase checking in this morning. He said, how about Lenny Coco and the Chimes one time? You got it, man, way back to 19. 19-

0: Yeah, man, you better believe that chimes that time in the mood for love. That's for Tom and family up there in Fox Chase on the go, loving the music right here at Philly Gold. It's PGR.
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Man, you better believe that. Bobby Lewis that time, tossing and turning all night long, baby, right here, Tilly Gold. It is PGR. We play the best, man. Like this one, Butane record label this time.

Yeah, man, that's my number, 6345789, man. I'll take you to Soulsville, USA. There he is, the Wicked Pick at that time, right here, Billy Gold. It is PGR. Right now, let's go to the Musicore record label. Bring it on, Sonny Turner, lead singer with the Platters at the time.

that good stuff right there. Sonny Turner on lead. Platters that time. Loving you 1,000 times, baby, right here. At Philly Gold. It's PGR. Network Jams with a Z, man. Got lots of great stations, lots of great music. And right now, let's go way back in the day. This guy was also a character actor later on. Robert Miano was his name, and he said,

Yep, way back in the day there, the Preludes that time. Take it into my kingdom of love, baby, right here, Philly Gold. It's PGR, and another one like the other one. Always one of my favorites, man. The King this time, Elvis, on your radio to sing.

with a preacher man who asked, were you bound on such a cold, dark afternoon? As we drove on through the rain, as he listened, I sprang, and he left me

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One of my favorites, hopefully one of yours. That's called That Cold, Cold Kentucky Rain right here at Philly Gold. It's PGR. And another one, yeah, I said that the last time. Purify Cousins, ready to sing.

0: And you better believe that. James and Bobby Purify that time. One called I'm Your Puppet, Baby. Just pull the string right here at Billy Gold. It's PGR. 922 right now. We'll be here, of course, until 10. Lots of great music coming your way after 10. Don't forget Memories of the Geeter this afternoon at 3.
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Hank Ballard, Midnight at That Time, King Record Label, the one called It's Finger Popping Time, baby, right here at Billy Gold. It's PGR. Right now, let's go to the Brunswick Record Label. Same Brunswick that made the Sporting Goods. Yep, they had a record label, too, with the Autistics on.

That J.K. Barnes that time. Baby, please come back home right here at Philly Gold. It's PGR. We just got all the good stuff, man. And we play it 24-7, 365, like this one on the Decca record label. You know this guy, baby.

There he is, Len Barry that time, man. Always one of my favorites. That's called 1, 2, 3. They were playing that record back in the day on black radio stations, even though he was a white guy, which was kind of unusual until a little bit later on. Oh, yeah, baby. Let's go to Houston, Texas right now for Archie Bell and the Drells. Then again, they play Benny and the Jets with Elton John on Soul Train.

Let me put this hamburger down. I don't want no mouth. I wanna dance. Oh yeah. Sure enough grooving now, y'all. Look at me.

Yep, Olympics that time. Dancing by the light of the moon, baby, right here at Billy Gold. It's BGR. Right now, let's head over to the Monument record label. Bring on this guy, you know, in the middle of the song where he talks about that pretty woman and he says, wow. His name, Roy Orbison, and he

0: Yep, there he is. Billy Joe Thomas that time. So lonesome he could cry, baby, right here at Philly Gold. It's PGR. It's 9:52. 8 minutes away from 10 o'clock. We'll be here till 10. Lots of great music coming your way up to 10. Memories of the Gator this afternoon at 3.
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0: Freddie Boom Boom Cannon, gone but not forgotten, passed away July 17th, 89 years old. And that's all the time I've got. I'll talk to you later on. Don't forget, members of the Geek this afternoon.
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It is a Tuesday, and as you're listening to me, I want you to know that I'm on stage right now. Lucky Snake Arcade, locating at the Showboat. But of course, through the miracle of modernization, which I don't understand, I'm doing my show here in my studio in Philadelphia, and you're listening on the network. It is called the Gator.

All the Way. You know, there was a motion picture also called Sorry I Ran All the Way. And, of course, George, your favorite artist. His name is Johnny Maestro. The magnificent voice.

That is the remake. But the original is when he's doing it with the Crest. But if you listen to the voice, he sings in the same key as he did in 1958.

0: If you listen, I mean, it really is uncanny. 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Of course, he had to lower the register, but...
1: Mr. Moon.
0: 1959. Listen to this. You heard the other one. By the Brooklyn Bridge. This is the original.

Listen carefully. This is the original version. 1958 on the Coaz label, the other side of Step by Step.

It boggles my mind that he passed away at 70. That was 2010. What's that, 12 years ago? I mean, it's like yesterday, but that voice will never die. And that's the wonderful thing about the music that we play. It's music that you can relate to, music that was a part of our life, and you don't forget that. Interesting, huh? You want to talk about a voice, though? This cat's name is Donny Elbert. He's born in Buffalo, lived in Philadelphia. Falsetto sound, man. The song's called

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And on his own, man, this cat was just an amazing talent. Music that you don't hear any longer. By the way, for the gang from Hamilton, I love you.

Amazing Donny Hilbert. Wow. And as I said, for you folks in Hamilton, last night we were at the feast of Our Lady of Mount Carmel. And ladies and gentlemen, I've done so many things. And you know, we're running 7 days a week. As a matter of fact, we went through. I mean, we worked Saturday, we worked Sunday, and we worked yesterday, okay? And people from all over were with us at Our Lady of Mount Carmel. It is amazing. It is amazing when I see what America was and what America really should be, with people and all ages. Young kids came with their parents, and that's what I love doing tonight at the Showboat. I am at the Lucky Strike, which is an arcade, 300 amazing games, bowling alley. They got a little miniature golf course. They got basketball, all of that. And the parents bring their young kids, and it's delightful. It's a wonderful thing. Keep the kids close to you, especially the way we grew up. They need now guidance. There's no longer guidance. If you got children, if you got grandkids, you got to make sure that they come up the right way. We grew up, man, in a whole different world, and it was so heartwarming for me to see what it was all about for the entire weekend. I mean, when I did a private party, young kids dancing to the music, and last night down there, Lady of Mount Carmel. And hello, Franny, and also Pauline, the gang from Bagliani's. They are in Hamilton, and if you love Italian, you gotta shop there. The cheeses that they make and the meats that they make, they combine the cheddar, they combine it with Parmesan. They combine cheeses like they're the best. Bagliani's, just like my buddy Gino at Mazza's Market. Gino was with us last night. Ray Nelson was with us last night. Hamilton, a very special place for special people who remember the way America was.

This is the Gear, the big boss for the Big Cat Sauce, Jerry Blavitt. And let's go back before gaming, when Atlantic City was the playground of the world, when the whole family will walk on the boardwalk and play all those great games in the arcades. It's happening all over again when the Showboat presents the largest arcade on the East Coast, the Lucky Snake Arcade and Sports Bar, with over 300 arcade games, including those vintage games from the 80s up to the latest and greatest in virtual reality. We even have an 18-hole miniature golf course, and would you believe, 4 duck pin bowling lanes and the largest sports bar in Atlantic City, consisting of over 120 screens. So bring the whole family and

0: Happy hour starting at 5 o'clock with food from Chicken Pete's, Maz's Market, and the Capri. And Saturday, the hottest dance party at the shore. So plan to dance the night away with yours, Trudy the Geeter, for summer fun as we dance the night away. I'm dancing right now, as I said. Lucky, lucky, lucky snake. And yeah, I tell you, lucky snake. I love that. Because I think of, Lucky Strike, but it's Lucky Snake. And it's located on the boardwalk. We're there right now. You can bring the entire family. Huge dance floor, by the way. I'm telling you, this is an amazing, amazing venue. Bart Blatstein from Philadelphia. I used to work for his dad at HB's. Roosevelt Boulevard. I worked for his dad and his brother Ricky Blatstein. Great family. And they've done something which Atlantic City has not seen for a long, long time, an arcade. You bring the family and you'll dance with me on Tuesdays.
1: 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What do you do when I leave you?
0: Again, Earl.

Go ahead, Gino. That's my main man, Gino. Ladies and gentlemen, let me tell you, when you're down there in Northfield, don't forget to pick up on my man, Gino. That's Maz's Market. He's got his beautiful daughters there, and they got fresh tomatoes. Jersey tomatoes. They got the corn. They got the plants. They got the flowers. They got the best. It's like a little Italian village. Maz's Market, Northfield, New Jersey.

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0: And I tell you, it's a family affair. When you go there, you'll see his beautiful daughters there working. He starts at 4 o'clock in the morning. It's amazing. It's a little house. I mean, when you go in there, all kinds of Italian things. The macaroni's there. 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Maz's Market, Gino. And of course, there's Corrine, and we cannot forget Claudia.
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0: Well, let me tell you about my buddy Chad. I ain't seen you for a while, Chad. I mean, you've been that busy, and of course, Susan, I know. Susan's the real, she's the real boss. Right, Susan, you're the boss. Sicilio, Licio, zenda me un momento fa italiano. Uh-huh, Licio's, you got it? Bread and Rolls, and you got the three little bakers, Anthony, Lewis and Joe.
4: No, no, never fall again.
0: No, no, never gonna leave you. No, no. From Philadelphia, Larry Chance. 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

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You want to come with me to a little Italian place? Outside Mazza's Market is a little teepee. And there's a little Indian girl. Oh. Uh-oh, watch out for Comanches now. 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

0: 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I'm talking about the kids down there at Family.
1: Oh, Gloria.
0: This is Gloria, but completely different than the Gloria that you remember.
2: Gloria.

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1: 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I like that. See, I'm doing a live show, ladies and gentlemen. What happened? I had to kick this. So I'll say to this man over here, you do it one more time, and I'll say it over here. Okay, the name of the song is called Gloria. And it's interesting because it's by a group known as the Intruders, but not the same Intruders that we know. So hold on. I got to get it up. Okay. 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Say it now.
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original Gloria. 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
6: The original.

Okay, that's a good version, and that's Herb Cox along with the Cleftones. Amazing. You can get a song and just get a different version of it with a different feel. But when you talk about the harp tones, you talk about the original guys that went back to 1952 out of New York. The Shrine of St. Cecilia, Willie Winfield.

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3: 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Then at 7, we switch on down to Cool. 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And Saturday, the hottest dance party at the shore. So plan to dance the night away with yours truly, the Geeter, for summer fun as we dance the night away. I wanna dancing right now down there at the Lucky Snake Arcade. And as I said, you can bring the entire family with you. It's a wonderful venue. And right off the boardwalk, come on by. That's tonight, dancing right now, doing it on the studio. You were hearing the replay from the studio that I did early this morning. Tomorrow, we go on down, and as you know, this is the best. You got to make your reservation early because the Ore House Pub, the food is wonderful. It's a happy hour. We've got all lower drink prices, and of course, the food is amazing, but it's jam-packed, and you'll hear it live tomorrow when we do it live from the Ore House Pub. But if you're going to be there, make sure you call for a reservation.

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2: 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I'm a personal friend of Jerry Blavitt. 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

Your House Pump. It is a Tuesday, and as I said, as you're listening to me right now, I am on stage right now at a place called, and this is an amazing venue. It is an arcade and a sports bar, and they have events going on all the time. Bob Gladstein, who owns the Showboat, has created something very unique, a throwback the way Atlantic City was. I mean, amazing. So we're on stage right now from 4 up until 7. Come on by and join me. Music that tells a story. Because of my pride, he lost the lady. Because of his pride, but he reflects.

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Diane from Prendy. It's like yesterday. She would call for me to play this.

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1: WHAT, kids were called in for requests and dedications. Phone lines would be so jam-packed that what they would do, I would say, you can write to me. And I would give them the address to WHAT. And I'm doing a show on XPN this week. And my dear friend Ben Vaughn, who was on from 5 to 6, and I'm on from 6 to 7, he does a show on XPN. And he found dedications, letters that were sent to me when I was on WHAT. And if you want to hear a very interesting 2 hours, listen this coming Saturday, 88.5 WXPN, from 5 to 6, Ben and I are on the air talking about the dedications and the lost dedications. And then I go on the air at 6 and I compliment Ben by playing songs that we didn't have an opportunity to play during his hour. And like yesterday, the Yantine would say to the girl,

from the CD Jerry Blatt Presents Young Teenagers Only. Eddie and the Starlighters. You will like Ben Vaughan's show this week. 6 o'clock I go on, right after Ben. He goes on at 5. XPN 88.5.

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2: 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Do you remember the music from that album?

0: Yes, they say by the rainbows. Plus Lee Andrews.
1: I'm sorry, pillow.
0: The Harp Doors.
2: Like I cry.
0: Frankie Lyman.
3: The song that you sang so sweetly.
0: Along with the Duquesnes. You'll hear Gee, How I Wish You Were Here by Curtis Lee. Over the Rainbow by the Dimensions. My Hero by the Blue Notes. And for the first time ever, by the Supremes. Along with Whisper by the Marvelettes. And classics like...

0: But remember, it's not available in stores. The only way to get your hands on a copy is to send a check for $1,540 plus $2 postage and handling to Geeter Gold, 210 Locust Street, Unit 14G, Philadelphia, Pennsylvania, 19106. 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Get yours today.
1: Amazing, amazing. XPN show, Ben Vaughn, 5 to 6, then I go. And we talk about the music and we read the dedications. One of the songs I play.

the group out of Philadelphia, the Universals. I want to say hello, and he's listening right now. I want to say hello to my buddy Electronic Frank. Now, you say, who is Electronic Frank? Well, if you've been listening to me, you know who he is. He is Frank Gito, ladies and gentlemen, and he is a master electrician. I mean, this cat runs the show himself. Of course, if he needs other electricians, they're a part of the operation. He's been in business for 36 years, 14. I'm telling you, the kid was a kid. Frank Gito, my little pal, if you got a problem at your home, industrial, commercial, residential, 609-823-8873. Again, his name, Frank Gito. Frank Gito is my main number one man. Good cats. Never again will you ever need an electrician. If you need him, give him a call, 823-8873. 823-8873.

the lady by the name of Arlene. Not Arlene Sullivan, but a girl by the name of Arlene Smith. And you know, she was the lead of the Chantels at the very beginning. Produced by Richard Barrett out of Philadelphia. You know the voice, but I played a song, okay? Never Again. Did you recognize the voice? This is the voice before she became the gigantic superstar that she is. And it's interesting because at the very beginning of their careers, they were known as the Primettes, named after the Primes with the Temptations. And I think you know who the lady is. I'll let you hear a little more. The voice, and you tell me who it is.

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